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Hey, fans out there. This is Doreen Schaefer from the Scatterlights, and I'm saying to you, time to roots, and you know what I mean. Time to roots. Let's get busy with time to roots. I love you.

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Yeah, foundation style. Listen this double beat records.

0: 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This is the hotline. 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
0: What's your problem, doll?
1: Hit me with music, Jack.
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1: This is time to music to rock the nation.

Yes, I, time to root his product, present the brand new 7-inch, yeah, with the collaboration from Kingston, Jamaica, from the legendary roots artist called Prince Allah. Yes, get your copy, contact us, or get our Balkan page, yeah. Tainto Rutson enorgullece de presentar este nuevo lanzamiento en 7 pulgadas junto a la leyenda del roots reggae desde Kingston, Jamaica. Yes, Prince Allah. Yes, Drip Away. 7 pulgadas ya disponible. 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Yes, o echa un ojo a nuestra página en Balkan. Yes, Drip Away.

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Yes, vinyl selection. Yeah, sound system radio. Time to roots. Yeah, tenemos un secreto que contaros. This is el secreto del dub.